rage against the dying of the light. 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

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But I feel like I'm ready. 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But in this season of my life, I feel

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But I feel like I'm ready.

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1: Love is a self-made thing. I am free. I stare at the air and I see patterns. And your name is a song in my chest. 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How many billions walk this planet? I feel them. I feel them. You show me my mass. Love is an endless sky, an endless cliche that imagines itself to be deep revelation. An open face, an open palm, an open plane, all open. The more that we close it, the less that we know it. And just 'cause I know it, don't mean I know how to show it. They're taking everything from us and telling us nothing is ours, but here we are, dancing. You make me a microscope. You make me a map. I called it love. I should have called it trap. I trap you, I should have said tenderly, at the end of a long day, while we kept each other desperately stagnant. I trap you so much. Yes, I want you to be happy, but don't threaten my happiness. Can't you see? I'm walking this threadbare tightrope made out of dental floss, stitched together with strands of tobacco and dog hair, and it stretches between two precious fantasies. My fantasy of me and my fantasy of you. And beneath, in raging red-chopped razor teeth states of fury, are all my insecurities and all the little lies I like to tell myself and every other reason that I can't see the truth. I trap you so much. I should have whispered in your ear as we fell asleep. Bodies unbound, sheets soaked, hearts hammering. If I see it clear, will it stay clear? Will it be clear when you're here? I don't want fear, I don't want greed, I want freedom. I want to be free. I want you to be free. I want to nourish. I don't want to feed like some ravenous mouth with no guts, only greed, endless appetite, need, need, need. You can't free me, I breathe. If I am in pieces, is it easier to see? I think I am whole now. I think I am more whole. But I still check my phone 17 times a minute to see if you called and I missed it. Trap. Love is a self-made thing. 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

it's just like, as I call it, God's apples or God's fish time, at those times, you know, it was a smaller type of population. You could go and get your own fish and apples, not like any money, and I didn't. I was laughing about it. My sister, man, well, she's not my sister, because she's Asian. Well, I know you can have an Asian sister, but it's because we was both put in the same care. In foster family, we were saying it. Even though, like, we've been in care, we both got kids who's in care, no one really cared. Like that bloke from the BBC, you say, you trust him. I said, I don't need to trust you to talk to you about being homeless, because, you know, no one trusted me. And I never trusted anyone, you know. But I was laughing about it with my sister, who's not really my sister.

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1: We should delude ourselves if we think that there is no significance in these fears and their expression in this form.